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Vision FM listeners, I greet you in the name of our Lord Jesus Christ, who died for us and resurrected for us. Amen. Today is the fourth Sunday after Pentecost, which is the 12th Sunday of the year. We are going to start our morning prayer in our Anglican Prayer Books, 1989, on page 42. In the name of God, Father, Son, and Holy Spirit, Amen. We have come together as the family of God in our Father's presence to offer Him praise and thanksgiving, to hear and receive His holy word, to bring before Him the needs of the world, to ask His forgiveness of our Anglican Prayer Books, 1989, on page 42. In the name of God, Father, Son, and Holy Spirit, Amen. We have come together as the family of God in our Father's presence to offer Him praise and thanksgiving, to hear and receive His holy word, to bring before Him the needs of the world, to ask His forgiveness of our sins, and to seek His grace that through His Son, Jesus Christ, we may give ourselves to His service. This is the day which the Lord has made. Let us worship and praise Him. Lord, open our lips, that we may glorify and praise Your name. Glory to the Father, and to the Son, and to the Holy Spirit, as it was in the beginning, is now, and will be forever. Amen. Praise the Lord. Hallelujah. Let us say together, O shout to the Lord in triumph. O shout to the Lord in triumph, all the earth. Serve the Lord with gladness and come before His face with songs of joy. Know that the Lord, He is God. It is He who has made us, and we are His. We are His people and the sheep of His pasture. Come into His gates with thanksgiving and to His courts with praise. Give thanks to Him and bless His holy name. For the Lord is good, His loving mercy is forever, His faithfulness throughout all generations. Glory to the Father, and to the Son, and to the Holy Spirit, as it was in the beginning, is now, and will be forever. Amen. Brothers and sisters, dear friends in Christ, children of God, let us call to mind and confess our sins. Almighty God, our Heavenly Father, in penitence we confess that we have sinned against You through our own fault in thought, word, and deed, and in what we have left undone. For the sake of Your Son, Christ our Lord, forgive us all that is past, and grant that we may serve You in newness of life to the glory of Your name. Almighty God, have mercy on us, forgive our sins, and keep us in eternal life. Through Jesus Christ, our Lord. Amen. We read the lesson from the book of Acts, chapter 15, from verse 1 to 12. Certain people came down from Judea to Antioch and were teaching the believers, "Unless you are circumcised according to the custom taught by Moses, you cannot be saved." This brought Paul and Barnabas into sharp dispute and debate with them. So Paul and Barnabas were appointed, along with some other believers, to go up to Jerusalem.

0: Jerusalem to see the apostles and elders about this question. The church sent them on their way, and as they traveled through Phoenicia and Samaria, they told how the Gentiles had been converted. This news made all the believers very glad. When they came to Jerusalem, they were welcomed by the church and the apostles and elders, to whom they reported everything God had done through them. Then some of the believers who belonged to the party of the Pharisees stood up and said, "The Gentiles must be circumcised and required to keep the law of Moses." The apostles and elders met to consider this question. After much discussion, Peter got up and addressed them. "Brothers, you know that some time ago, God made a choice among you that the Gentiles should hear from my lips the message of the gospel and believe. God, who knows the heart, showed that he accepted them by giving the Holy Spirit to them, just as he did to us. He did not discriminate between us and them, for he purified their hearts by faith. Now then, why do you try to test God by putting on the necks of Gentiles a yoke that neither we nor our ancestors have been able to bear? No, we believe it is through the grace of our Lord Jesus that we are saved just as they are." The whole assembly became silent as they listened to Barnabas and Paul telling about the signs and wonders God had done among the Gentiles through them. Here ends
1: together the collect for the 12th Sunday of the year on page 261 in our Anglican prayer books. Almighty and everlasting God, mercifully look upon our infirmities and all our dangers and necessities. Stretch forth your right hand to help and defend us through Jesus Christ our Lord. Amen. Kom ons bid die voorgebed vir vrede. O God, die bron van vrede en liefhebber van harmonie, om U te ken as die ewige lewe, om U te dien as volmaakte vryheid, bewaar ons, U dienaars, teen alle aanvalle van ons vyande, dat ons op U beskerming mag vertrou en geen teenstanders mag vrees nie, deur Jesus Christus, onse Here. Ewige God en Vader, deur wie se almag ons geskape is en deur wie se liefde ons verlos is, lei en versterk ons deur U Gees om ons self aan U diens te wy en om vandag in liefde teenoor U en ons naaste te lewe, deur Jesus Christus, onse Here.
0: We say Amen. Together the Apostles' Creed in isiXhosa. 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We pray together the Lord's Prayer in isiXhosa. 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
1: 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Amen. The collect for today.

May I speak in the name of God the Father, the Son, and the Holy Spirit. Amen. This morning we learn about the council at Jerusalem. And in this chapter, the 15th chapter in the book of Acts of the Apostles, we face a conflict of ideas or a teaching that was improper, caused by holding on old tradition. Now, my friends, teaching can easily go into dispute or even into debate when it touches on subjective values that can affect religion or moral beliefs. Now, scripture says in verse 1, certain people came down from Judea to Antioch and were teaching believers about the custom of circumcision. They were taught according to Moses in order to be saved. These individuals that caused this dispute were strict believers from Judea who argued that Gentile Christians must follow the law of Moses. Specifically, they taught that believers could not be saved unless they were circumcised. Their arrival in Antioch created intense theological conflict, leading to sharp debates with the apostles Paul and Barnabas, who were sent by the church in order to resolve this issue. Then there comes Peter's testimony from verse 7. That made the crowd to be quiet or to be silent so that Paul and Barnabas could give an account of how God validated their message. Now listen to Acts 15 in verse 12, where we see the early church council going silent to hear Paul and Barnabas recount the signs and wonders God performed among the Gentiles. God empowered Apostle Paul and Apostle Barnabas with his divine power. Now, this passage teaches the importance of prioritizing first-hand evidence of God's work in resolving church debates, church conflicts, and also confirms that salvation is open to everyone through grace, but not strict adherence to Jewish law or our norms and customs. Peter is pointing out that God purifies heart by faith, not by the law, and thus brought a reverent silence over the crowd. Can we see the power of Peter's testimony? Are we completely captivated by the teachings of Paul and Barnabas? Or do we only rely on theological arguments? Can we perhaps be like these missionaries or apostles that shared first-hand proof of God's work? These are questions that we need to ask ourselves and find ourselves where we are with God and with God's mission and the mission of the church. We also learn about the divine validation of Gentiles, meaning that God himself accepted the Gentiles exactly as they were. This passage also marks a turning point in the council by moving towards grace, listening to God's word, and to acknowledge God's ways. We, all of us, we need to listen to the practical results of the gospel, where we find undeniable proof that God was actively working among non-Jews. The teaching is about focusing on God's power. Paul and Barnabas directed the attention away from themselves, testifying about what God had accomplished, embracing inclusivity. Do we include others in God's gospel? Do we include others
in Christian faith, in Christian life. Their testimonies show that God makes no distinction between different groups, both Jews and Gentiles, were being saved equally. So is it still today in our lifetime, and it will be like that forever. Let us love each other. Let us care for each other. Let us not discriminate against each other. Let us not look down on others. Let us accept others and accommodate each other for the sake of Christ our Lord. Do we make time to be quiet and listen to divine word? Do we debate about God's goodness? Do we dispute blasphemy and heresy? My dear friends, in conclusion, please may we all realize that salvation was and is still a free gift of grace, not a reward for keeping Jewish religious customs. In the name of God, the Father, the Son, and the Holy Spirit. Amen. 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Amen. The grace of our Lord Jesus Christ, and the love of God, and the fellowship of the Holy Spirit, be with us all forever. Amen.

0: By Buco weet ons dat elke suksesvolle bouwproject met gehalte begin en met trots eindig. 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

Good morning. Wherever you are listening from today, at home, driving, working, resting, or simply taking a quiet moment, thank you for sharing this hour. Whether you consider yourself deeply religious, spiritually curious, or somewhere in between, this message is for you. Today we are talking about something every person can relate to: being empowered to make a difference, shining light in every space you enter. Let us pray. God, as we begin this new day, quiet our distractions, help us reflect, help us grow. Show us how to live in a way that brings light into our world. Amen.

Our reading comes from the words of Jesus in Matthew chapter 5, verses 14 to 16. You are the light of the world. A city set on a hill cannot be hidden. Nor do people light a lamp and put it under a basket, but on a stand, and it gives light to all in the house. In the same way, let your light shine before others, so that they may see your good works and glorify your Father who is in heaven.

whether you see these words as sacred scripture or ancient wisdom, they carry powerful truth. You are the light. You matter more than you think. Notice something important. Jesus did not say, try to become light. He said, you are. In other words, you already carry influence. You already affect environments. You already shape the atmosphere around you. Think about it. Have you ever walked into a room where someone's negativity changed everything? Now think of the opposite. Have you ever been around someone whose calm, kindness, or encouragement lifted the entire mood? That is light. Light is influence. Light is presence. Light is the ability to change a space without forcing it. And every single person listening today carries that capacity. Every space is significant. We often think making an impact requires a stage, a microphone, or a large platform. But most of life happens in ordinary spaces. Your home, your workplace, your school, your neighborhood, your daily routines. These are the spaces that truly shape the world. History is not only changed in headlines, it's changed in living rooms, in conversations, in daily choices. You may feel like your life is small and unnoticed, but impact really begins as something dramatic. It begins in something consistent. The way you speak, the way you respond, the way you treat people, those small moments accumulates into lasting influence. What does it mean to shine? Let's bring this down to everyday life. Shining does not mean being loud. It does not mean being perfect. It does not mean being religious. It means choosing light-producing actions in dark moments. It looks like this. Integrity when dishonesty would be easier. Patience when frustration is rising. Kindness when tension fills the room. Listening when others are quick to argue. Forgiveness instead of bitterness. Light is seen most clearly in contrast. And we live in a world that desperately needs more calm, more compassion, more steadiness. You may never preach a sermon, but your life speaks every day. The source of sustainable impact. Here's the challenge. Being positive for a moment is easy. Sustaining light over time is harder. People can be draining. Stress can be overwhelming. Life can be unpredictable. So how do you keep shining? For those who follow Jesus, the answer is connection to God's Spirit, a power beyond ourselves. For those still exploring faith, think of it this way. You need a source that renews you, something deeper
than mood, stronger than circumstances. You need time to recharge, time to reflect, time to reconnect with what truly matters. For some, that is prayer. For others, quiet meditation. For others, reading scripture. For others, walking in nature and breathing deeply. Light requires energy, and healthy people shine brighter. If you are constantly exhausted, constantly angry, constantly reactive, it becomes harder to impact positively. So before you change the world, care for your inner life. Why your light matters. Here is why this matters so much. Someone is watching how you handle pressure. Someone is learning from how you respond. Someone is drawing conclusions about hope based on your attitude. You may never know the ripple effect of your choices. A child who grows up watching your consistency, the co-worker encouraged by your calm leadership, the friend strengthened by your empathy. We underestimate the power of steady goodness. We underestimate how much influence ordinary people carry. You don't need a massive following to have a meaningful difference. To make a meaningful difference, you need faithfulness. What dims the light? Let's be honest. There are things that dim our light. Exhaustion, resentment, fear of standing out, pressure to fit in, endless distraction. Sometimes it feels easier to blend into negativity than to resist it. But light doesn't need permission to shine. It just needs willingness. You don't have to be extreme. You don't have to be confrontational. You just have to be intentional. Ask yourself, when I walk into a room, what increases? Stress or calm? Hope or cynicism? Clarity or confusion? That awareness changes everything. A new week, a new opportunity. As this Sunday unfolds and a new week approaches, consider this. Tomorrow you will enter spaces that need light. Maybe your workplace feels tense. Maybe your family dynamics is complicated. Maybe your community feels divided. You cannot fix everything, but you can influence something. And influence compounds. Imagine if every listener today decided, I will bring steadiness where there is chaos. I will bring kindness where there is harshness. I will bring integrity where there is compromise. That would quietly change our communities. Real transformation doesn't always start loud. It starts consistent. Empower to impact. Let me leave you with these three simple reminders. You can carry influence, whether you realize it or not. Your everyday spaces are meaningful. Small, steady light changes environments over time. If you are a person of faith, remember that you do not shine alone. God's Spirit strengthens you. If you are still searching, know this. The world needs the best version of who you were
created to be. Your light matters. Your presence matters. Your presence matters. Your choices matters. Let us pray.

Let's close with a moment of reflection. Take a breath. Ask yourself, where can I bring more light this week? If you are comfortable praying, join me. God, help us intentionally. Help us choose integrity over convenience, compassion over reaction, courage over fear. Empower us to bring light into the spaces we enter this week. Amen. As you move into the rest of your Sunday, remember, you don't need a stage to make a difference. You don't need perfection to influence others. You simply need willingness. Go into this week empowered to impact, shining light in every space.

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3: 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Submit online on www.labor.gov.za, then Online Services, then ROE Online, then Employer Registration and ROE Submission. Late submissions will incur a 10% penalty and interest will be charged on overdue accounts after 30 days. Remember, employers must report any changes to business details within 7 days. All current letters of good standing are valid until the 31st of May 2026. For assistance, call 0800 321 322 or 0860 105 350. 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

0: 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They are going live tomorrow in the evening. 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

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Let's go. Are you ready? Can you do it again?

I'll be waiting for Rian James for the program Chosen for Greatness. I'll just give you music. Don't worry. Don't worry. Rian will be here now.

0: And I'd also like to say a proud product of the Eagles Youth Children's Church.
1: Sure.
0: I'm very pleased to be here today, and I hope that you guys enjoy this program with us.
1: Absolutely, ja. So is lekker om vandag saam met hierdie vibrant mense te kan kuier. Maar hulle het allemaal een woord wat hulle kom. Hulle kom nie net hallo sê vir die mense nie. And I think Emilia wants to say something about what's coming up. This coming Friday?
2: Yes.
1: This coming Friday.
0: So, from our church to you guys' lives, we are celebrating a Jam for Jesus. It's a end of exam function and it's $20 for an entrance. Please bring yourselves, bring a good spirit and bring your friend with. But there'll be more on that from Aaron.
1: Sure.
2: Okay, so guys, so to keep it short, the Jam for Jesus is basically a night full of fun, lights, music, smoke machines.
1: Yeah. Ek dink jy moet amper so met bold letters sê fun.
2: Yes. So it's fun and it's going to be fun and fun. So I encourage everybody who can hear my voice to attend the Jam for Jesus. It's a night where we have a DJ who's going to be at our church. We're going to get together and we're going to have some fun in the name of the Lord. Yeah.
1: Absolutely. Yes, and it's lekker wanneer jong mense by mekaar kan kom en net lekker hulle self kan wees in die teenwoordigheid van die Here. To just lift out and be themselves. At that very place of, it's actually a safe place to be at the safe place. Want as jy kyk op die ander plekke, jy kan jou lewe verloor op die ander plekke waar dit nie so safe is, waar dit nie gaan oor die Here nie. But when you get together in this presence, in a veilige atmosfeer, in a veilige environment, yeah, then we just be ourselves and we enjoy ourselves in the Lord.
3: Amen. So Aaron mentioned a DJ. So this DJ is very known to make music with gospel. So it will be like back in the day when we had going to a place where we had disco music, but this time it will be with still the sound of the Lord, where you can, where the chosen children, where they can go and enjoy themselves without feeling ashamed of who's watching me and who's going to say something bad about me after this evening is done. But they will come and have such a great environment where they can just be themselves and let out that inner child. If you are a young adult and you haven't let out your inner child for just a moment to give him a little bit of freedom. So this is the time where you can come and you can give it in the presence of the Lord without any doubt, looking around, who's looking at me and who's going to say something bad about me. But this time, it's going to be the time where you can glorify God and also have a lot of fun and a lot of fun and showcase maybe your dance moves that nobody has seen yet. So yes, you are very welcome to come and enjoy DJ Fernando, who's always doing what he's doing best in the Lord of making these sounds more modern to the youth today. Amen.
1: Absoluut, Jan. So is lekker om vandag saam met ons te kuier. Ons wil jy uitnooi, kom geniet jyself en just be you in his presence, and that's what it's about. Dis waar het gaan, ons jong mense wat by mekaar kom. So ons wil jy uitnooi van ooral. Daar is geen denominaties nie, it's just young people getting together and just celebrating in Christ en hulle self, net hulle self kan wees in die teenwoordigheid van die Here. Because that's what it's about.
3: Yes, sir. Of course. So that they can enjoy themselves and not being in a bad space of, because I had that introduction of myself being not confident of who I am. But this is the time where people are not afraid of who they are anymore. So this is the time where you can also come and explore that as well while we have our disco Jam for Jesus. Amen?
1: Amen, absoluut. 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
2: Amen, hallelujah.
0: Ah, sê my broer.
2: So please allow me to just say yet again, Happy Father's Day to all the fathers out there. And a special Happy Father's Day to my father-in-law, Dane Moshabai. As everybody knows him, Nico Mattia, Happy Father's Day, Dad, and thank you for always pouring into me and nurturing me how to model the father's role of today and forwards. Thank you so much. So allow me just to read this phrase that I got. It says, your purpose is rooted in divine love, designed to bear lasting fruit. Amen. So for the youth out there and young people who still thinks that they don't have a place in this world, they don't belong in the kingdom body of Christ, well, I have this message for you today that says that your purpose is rooted in divine love, and that divine love is already been done a couple of years back. And we are seated now and covered in that love. Amen. So please allow me to just share with you a little bit out of 1 Samuel 1, where I'm going to just remind you guys of the part of where you are called, and the fact that we as young people, we don't like to wait when it comes to being called in the Lord and serving. So the problem is serving with us as young people. We don't want to serve. We want to serve, but we want to serve only a month, 2 weeks, 2 days, and then we want to climb the ladder. And that is so wrong. We need to submit under leadership first. We need to serve leadership. And also, just like Samuel did, before he was formed in his mother's womb, she said, please bless me with a boy child, and I will give him back unto you, Father God. And that she did. She gave him back, and he ended up being in the church where Eli was the priest of that time. So what happened was, he went and he served. Now let me just stuck for a minute for serving. So some of us, like I said, we just want to jump to where we think now this is our time. We are done serving, and now we can do what we think is right in the Lord's eyes. But we can miss the point so quickly. So from 3 years old, as the Bible quoted, from 3 years old, his mother took him to serve before Eli, each and every day. Now he did that for about approximately 7 to 9 years old. Then on his 12th year, the Lord spoke to him. The Lord called up onto him, saying, this is now your time. But I'm going to read it for you. I don't want to speak out of my own thoughts anymore, because relying on the word and as it is written, that is where the true manifestation of God manifests to us. Amen. So let me just read it. So the boy Samuel ministered before the Lord under Eli. In those days, the word of the Lord was rare. There were not many visions. One night, Eli, whose eyes were becoming so weak that he could barely see, was laying down in his usual place. The lamp of God had not yet gone out, which means he didn't die yet. Amen. And Samuel was laying down in the house of the Lord, where his mother placed him. Amen. So that is what mothers and fathers do for us. They take us up to the house of the Lord so that we can learn and understand this is the ways we need to nurture and cherish along our way growing up. Amen. Where the ark of God was, and the Lord called Samuel. Samuel answered, "Here I am." And he ran to Eli and said, "Here I am, you called me." But Eli said, "I did not call. Go back and lay down." So he went and lay down. Again the Lord called Samuel, and Samuel got up and went to Eli and said, "Here I am, you called me." "My son," Eli said, "I did not call. Go back and lay down." Now Samuel did not yet know the Lord. The word of the Lord had not yet been revealed to him. So you see, guys, that's where the dangerous part comes in. We want to run and just do what we think it's now ready to happen, but it's not revealed unto us yet. And now the Lord will show us why it was not revealed unto him yet. So now, a third time, the Lord called Samuel, and Samuel got up and went to Eli and said, "Here I am, you called me." Then Eli realized that the Lord was calling the boy. So Eli told Samuel, "Go and lay down, and if he calls, you say, 'Speak, Lord, for your servant is listening.'" So Samuel went and he lay down in his place. The Lord came and stood there, calling as at the other times, "Samuel, Samuel." Then Samuel said, "Speak, for your servant is listening." And the Lord said to Samuel, "See, I am about to do something in Israel that will make the ears of everyone who hears about it tingle. At that time, I will carry out against Eli everything I spoke against his family from beginning to the end." So, friends and family listening out there, if we can just be a little bit more patient with the Lord. For in fact, he says in his word, his time is not our time. And his blessing and giving is not as the world is giving. Amen. So I'm pondering today on the fact that wait, pause, and wait for the Lord to speak to you. We've done this in our youth gatherings, and truly the youth has come back and give great feedback on how the Lord has started to spoke to them. And some of them are here with me today, and they will share further on how the Lord really spoke to them and came through for them in different difficult times, and also in times where it went really good, because the Lord says, "Praise and worship me in good times and in bad times." So you can't just praise the Lord when it's going bad and downwards for you. Amen. So that is my motivation for you young people out there. Keep on searching for the face of the Lord. And you only can do that through the scripture of the Lord. Amen.
3: Can I just quickly say something? When it comes to quote unquote waiting on the Lord, it doesn't mean that, no, maybe something in your mind is telling you not to do what you want to do. It's telling you to wait. And in that waiting period, you need to show obedience to the Lord. You can't just say, "No, I'm not ready." A church, if you think about it, isn't... I saw this quote on Instagram. It said, "Church isn't a... what is it? Like a tennis club or a sports club for people who are perfect. It's a hospital for sinners."
0: Yeah, sure.
3: So us as sinners, we shouldn't be afraid of going to church saying, "I'm not ready." And obedience doesn't mean I need to do this, this, and this. It means simply making the first move forward.
2: Amen.
3: Like, for instance, I know a lot of us in this younger generation would rather be outside than in the house of the Lord. Amen. So even if it's making going to church once a week like a thing to happen, it's taking the first steps forward that really matters, you know.
0: Absolutely. And I think something you mentioned there, Emilia, on the fact that the church, it's not a sports club. It's where people can come and acknowledge if they've done something wrong.
3: Amen. And
0: that's where the opportunity that's been given to us, that there's an opportunity where we can make right. Amen.
3: Amen.
0: And not necessarily only in the church. I mean, wherever you find yourself, because God is all over. You can be at your house, you can be at work, you can be busy fishing, I don't know, whatever, even playing sport.
2: Yeah.
0: God is there.
2: The
0: Here is there. He is omnipotent. He is oral. And when we acknowledge, and after that acknowledgement, if we can repent and say, Lord, I am so sorry, this is what I did wrong. In fact, he knows, but he wants you to acknowledge that where you did something wrong. And so that the Heilige Geest dinge aan 'n mens openbaar, that's your opportunity to repent and allow God to take you from point A to point Z. And really walk this road with him. En as jy vandag nie reg gedoen het nie, môre in jy skrik wakker of nie skrik nie, jy raak wakker, want mense sê mos altyd, ons het groot geraak as jy skrik wakker, as jy nou later van jy uit, maar jy kan nie wakker skrik nie, want jy moet daar 'n nare ervaring wees to just woke up with a shock, shocking. But ons raak wakker, wanneer jy wakker raak in die oggend, en jy gaan hierdie dag tegemoet, and that's an opportunity where you can do better than the day before. I am also of the opinion that your tomorrow can never be like your yesterday.
3: Amen.
0: Your walk with Christ kan nie dieselfde vandag wees soos met gister. There is growth. Daar is progressie wat plaasvind. It becomes better and better. The latter becomes greater than the former. So in your daaglikse leefwyse, in your daily walk with Christ, you become automatically better, and you strive for being better. And we sometimes fail. Yes, we sometimes forget to do things that we're supposed to, what God have called us to. But tomorrow, if you wake up, there's another opportunity to do what God have called you to be. And also when you fall, it is not the end of the world. It is a time for you to just acknowledge, I have fallen, ek het geval, en ek gaan vandag opstaan, and I'm just going to do better and prepare better for what happened yesterday.
3: Amen.
4: Okay, guys, so I just have a I have a word of encouragement for the young people out there. But the title of the word of encouragement that I have is to the youth is wake up. So I'm just going to quote a few scriptures and then I'll share a bit of context. So the first scripture is Revelation 2 verse 5, which says, remember the heights from which you have fallen and sure. Repent. Change your inner self, your old ways of thinking, your sinful behavior.
2: Amen.
4: See God's will and do the works that you did first.
2: Amen.
4: When you first knew me. Yes. Otherwise, I will visit you and remove your lamppost, your lampstand. So this, to me, basically means that you need to check where you are at with your walk with Christ. You can't just be out there and saying, no, you are a follower of Christ, you do this and this and this. But when someone looks into your life, or they look at your life, the way you portray things is not, it's not who you say you are. It's almost like you are a two-faced person. And then the second scripture that I have is Revelation 2:16. Therefore repent, change your inner self and your old way of thinking, your sinful behavior.
2: Amen.
4: See God's will, or else I'm coming for you quickly, and I'll make war and fight against them with my sword of my mouth. So, guys, what I'm just trying to get over to the youth is that we need to change the way that we are living our day-to-day lives.
2: Yes.
4: Change the way that you speak. I mean, this morning I had the privilege with one of my friends to... he got baptized this morning.
0: Amen.
4: I've been walking with him. I know him for a while now. But we've been seriously been starting to like speak spiritually and stuff like that for about two or three months now. And then he told me about 2 weeks ago that now he's ready to get baptized. And then I arranged that for him, and then this morning he got baptized. Mm. But I mean, I could see the way he changed in the small things I told him. He asked me, where do I start? I told him, it starts with what you're listening to, the music you're listening to. Mm. That is where the main thing starts. What you listen to is what your mind thinks and what you speak.
0: Mm.
4: So you can't wonder to yourself, why am I speaking this way? Why am I acting this way? But your music that you listen to, for the starting point, that is what is, how can I say, corrupting your brain almost. So change what you're listening to. And then to end off, a lot of young people out there are always saying, no, they don't have money to do this, they don't have money to do that. In Deuteronomy 8 verse 18, it says, but remember the Lord your God, for he gives you the ability to produce wealth. Guys, it stands in the Bible that God is there. He is the one who gives us the ability to produce wealth.
2: Yes.
4: And I don't understand why young people can say they don't have the finances or they don't have the means to do what they want to do. If it stands in the Bible that He is the one who is there to help us to produce wealth, I don't see an excuse for youth overall to have excuses to say that, no, they can't do this.
0: Absolutely. Yeah. And I totally agree with you, Aaron. And the thing is, it is... And it's so right what you're saying, because remember when it's specifically through the ways of sound, how it infiltrates your mindset and the words that they. Yeah. I'm also always making my children like aware the type of songs that you listen to, the type of songs you're seeing. It's good if it's like the trend. It's like everybody's like into the trend, but you must understand what you are singing. Yeah. You must understand the words that comes from that music and the background from that music. Mm. Because with that music, it's not just about the trend. It's not just about the beat. It's about what was created behind that beat. Yeah. What was created behind the words.
4: Listen to the lyrics that you sing.
0: True.
4: When you listen to the lyrics of what you sing, you will start to...
0: Absolutely.
4: It's almost like you will regret
0: what
4: you sing.
0: And a lot of those lyrics speaks down on you, actually a curse on your own life.
4: Yeah.
0: And you start singing the things, and now you're creating something, and you're wondering, why am I like this? How did it come about? It is because the stuff that you... allowed within your spirit, and as I said, through sound, music, and you start singing the stuff, and sometimes it looks so as if what's the word I'm looking for? That like so onskuldig, it like so as if it's not a bad thing, but you understand, but in essence, it actually has an effect on your life. And whatever you allow in your life, that you give mandate to manifest, whether it is through the songs that you listen, whether it's through the words that you speak forth, the stuff that you believe in, and not even if you don't believe in it, but the fact that you say it, you create your environment. And ons moet so versigtig wees met wat ons, en ek is bly Aaron het aangehaal, die musiek wat ons luister. En ons probeer nou nie snaaks wees of ek kan sê dit, jy moet nie dit, jy moet nie dat nie, but if you just go and sit and think about things, en hierdie lyrics wat die mens so soms keer net sing, so it's important that you be aware of your surroundings, aware of what you allow within your space, what you allow in your brain, because that's where it starts. Hy word gevorm hier bo in die brein, en die liggaam respond net vir wat gebeur, and your environment, your surroundings respond to what's always in control in your life.
4: And I also, just to touch on that, I mean, in the Bible it stands that your tongue is a two-edged sword, and whatever you say with your tongue, or whatever words roll off from your tongue, that is what is going to come into fulfillment.
0: True.
4: So whatever you speak over yourself, to go again back to the lyrics, music, whatever you're singing, you are thinking that you are just singing it, but those words that you are uttering, you're speaking it into the atmosphere.
0: It creates.
4: Yeah.
0: Remember God says in when He created the earth, when He created everything, the universe, He says everything was created once He opened His mouth.
4: Yeah.
0: So once he's to the Here say, "Laat het wees," and then it happened. But it came through his mouth, and he says that we have that same creating power, because he made us into his image, into his character, and he has given us the mandate here on earth to operate accordingly. So whatever we speak out of our mouth, and this is what I say, even if it's innocent, even if it sounds innocent, even if it sounds as if it's no problem, it's just a word. No, it's not just a word. Every word creates. Yeah. Once it's released out of your mouth, it creates. Dis hoekom het so ons belangrik moet wees, dat ons vir onsself moet net introspekteer en net so stil raak. 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So he also achieved an award. I think it was the under 19. Cricket,
4: yeah. Yeah, he took the most wickets. In the school league where they were.
0: Yeah. Yeah. So big since last year.
4: Yeah, since last.
2: 25 to 2026.
0: Oh my word! So it's from 25 to 26. So yes. A big shout out to Zach Opperman for achieving that award. I think it's a great, awesome award. Also aan julle twee ook, nee, julle twee het ook daar 'n bietjie gaan hardloop. 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And so we just once again also to the two people that went through the baptism this morning. It's just awesome to see our young generation to stand up, arise. The middle van die donkerte by dit, the middle van die negatieve nuus wat buite is, that there's people that's willing to say, I am accepting Jesus Christ as my Lord and Savior. Ons die musiek breek en dan kom ons terug en dan moet ons alweer amper afsluit.

0: Yes, is ingeschakeld Eden FM, Your Voice in Paradise, Precious Lord. 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
0: Amen.
1: So, the topics I have a few topics that I'm going to leave you guys with. It says, chosen for grace, for chosen before creation. And it comes out of Ephesians 1 verse 4. And it reminds believers in us that is in the kingdom of Christ that they were chosen to be holy and blameless before God. Now, imagine if we can have that daily in our thoughts, walking day by day. Wow. I think then we will have a glimpse of that paradise that the Bible is talking about. Wow, glory to God. And the second one is a royal priesthood. Now, a royal priesthood comes out of 1 Peter 2 verse 9, and it states that you are a chosen race, set apart to proclaim his light. And when I'm running, as Pastor Rian mentioned, I'm a runner for myself, because it helps me to do a lot of other things better in my life. So it's a tool that I use. And when I'm running, the Lord speaks to me and he shows me clearly, this is part of your race, Gerald de Villiers alone. It's not about Gerald and his wife and his family, none of that. It is personal. So that part sets me apart from everything else, and I thank God for empowering me to go out again and again and again to participate in these races, to have that alone time with him, that personal time with him. And it is so powerful for me to share that with him. I think there's so many young people out there who are still struggling to just talk to him and say, thank you, Father God, in the mornings, for instance. Thank you, Father God, for waking me up this morning. I'm so privileged. But they don't have that. And I must say, I'm so grateful to have that. The last one is, break cycles and set standards. Now, as Aaron said, for you to change, you have to do this. Break cycles and set standards. Amen?
0: Amen. Absoluut. Aaron, Emilia, laaste, van die laaste minuut, jy nog iets van die hele twee kante.
2: Okay, now, from my side, I just want to wish all the fathers again, happy Father's Day, and to my father, a special wish to him also. Yeah.
0: Thank you so much.
3: From my side, I just want to leave the youth with something real quickly. It's comes from the book of James 4 verse 7, and it says, submit to God, resist the devil, and he will flee. So in your life, look at what you're doing and know that know the right from wrong, you know, and focus on that. And to my dad, a happy Father's Day. Shout out, Dad.
0: Yeah, shout out to all the dads. 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

0: Luisteraars, goeiemiddag, is ingeskakel by program Kerk Aksie. 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We're going to run from 2 until 3 o'clock and we welcome each and every person. Is Nico agter die mikrofoon by my atelier, Boeta Hilton, welkom.
1: Goeiedag al ons luisteraars, groet in Jesus naam en dan ook goeiemiddag Boeta Nico.
0: Middag my Boeta, en Boeta Jaco is nie vandag saam met ons nie, so ons gaan maar net vandag weer gesels. First I just want to say that I really believe that everybody who is tuned in today is not by mistake. I believe that God has allowed for you to hear us, to hear what we're saying, not because we are something special, but because I believe that God has given us word,
1: yes,
0: that we must relate in the end times. And so we welcome each and everyone, either by radio or by live stream. First I just want to say that we in the spiritual world, we want to silence any deceiving spirit, and we ask God to speak to us, through us, with His Holy Spirit, so that we can really bring the word of God, and not our own intention and our own little methods, but His word, that we can bring life and that we can bring hope to the world and to our listeners in the Garden Route, in the Eden FM catchment area. So today we want to talk about the practical walk with the Holy Spirit. That's the practical component of that.

0: op ons voorstoep, is besig om oor ons deurdrimpels in te kom en tot binne ons baie van naby spuis in hierdie land. 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For in its peace you will have peace. 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We're going to seek the face of God. Daar gaan nie 'n performance wees nie. Daar is nie 'n spesiale prediker nie vir die ronde nie. We all going to seek the face of God on behalf of George, on behalf of this region and on behalf in partnership in agreement met die res van Suid-Afrika. God moet ingryp.
1: Amen, amen. Listeners, I really want to invite you to see this bad thing that might come in South Africa again. It's like maybe like not something we had before. And previously when the 94 elections, people prayed, people seek the face of God, and God interfered. God intervened on behalf of good and good order. Let us stand together and let us seek the face of God also. There's many initiatives, but let us follow at least by ourselves. If you cannot join a meeting, let us during this time look at the date with anticipation and hope in God, because only God can come and help in the situation. So today we're also commemorating Father's Day, I'm not personally so strong on these days, but I appreciate receiving a nice breakfast in the morning. So
0: Hallelujah.
1: We want to talk when we I want to use the opportunity that we speak to fathers and men also. Specifically, I'm looking at Christian men who fathered children. So if you fathered a child, then you are a father, whether you are in the right place, whether you are with the children, you are a father. So now I pray that God will restore where children have been removed from their fathers, from their parents, and that that God will bring together and restore marriages and whatever is needed for children to grow up in an environment as God has created, as the plan from God, the perfect plan from God was for a marriage. So we see that there's a real end time plan for the devil to destroy order, and I think after that to rule the world at the end time, as this is what the Bible prophesied. And we see the first step to what was in this plan was to discredit God. God was removed from the school, God was removed from prayer, from the Bible was removed from schools, and the whole discreditation of authority was a long-term plan to discredit the police, to discredit everybody of good order. That's the first point that they did. And then the second one was to break the family unit. So once in terms of the family unit, when the family was destroyed, the father and the mother was either separated, and the authority and the rules, as according to the Bible, was turned upside down. And the moment that they successfully did that, they got hold of the kids inside, and they could destroy the individuals. So we must pray that God will, and we're praying that every person, that we will find the shoes that God has prepared for us, that we can stand, that we can fill those shoes. God has allowed you to father a child. God has allowed you to be in a marriage for the purpose of raising a family, for the purpose of having a balanced child or children. So let no men be the one who's shouting the loudest. Let us lead by example. Let us lead like what Jesus has showed us how to live our lives. Let us live like that. And let no man or woman become a victim of this gender-based violence, because I think this gender-based violence is also part of an agenda. It's not the natural thing. Even if men are not respected visibly in the house, if the father has come to the house and the father has got an attitude, it influences everybody in the house. So we know that we've got an important role. As I say, even if you feel you're not respected. So we can lead whatever we do inside the house. The kids will look up in terms of the psychology of children growing up. They look at the father, and the father's got a very important role in the self-image and their personality forming. So if we look at the principle of a father maybe not having the respect, not having the honor that is due within the family context, 18:29, where David said, "For with you I run through a troop, and by my God I leapt over a wall." So for a father who's standing alone, or a daddy who's standing alone today, if you read the book of Psalms, Psalm 18 specifically, you can really find strength to be able to stand in God. So if you're connected with God, specifically now for us in the New Testament time, through Jesus Christ and through His Holy Spirit, then we'd never have to be alone. If we think of David, when he was fighting with Goliath, he was standing all by his lonesome self. He was standing there, a little guy standing against a giant. But he was with God. Daniel was standing with God when he was in the lion's den. Daniel's friends were with God while they were in the fire oven. So we never have to be alone. We never have to say that I'm standing on my own. If I'm with God, then I know that I'm the numbers are bigger than any number standing against us. So we know that we're living in an invisible, but we're living in a spiritual world, and the invisible, tangible, spiritual reality is something that we can sometimes feel, the spiritual attacks. We can sometimes discern that stuff that's happening is not logical stuff. It's not natural things happening. There's spiritual things happening. So men are normally, biologically, I think we are more vulnerable towards things like temptation, like sexual temptations, And I'm talking to the fathers now, and I'm saying that when we walk with the Spirit of God, we can have the victory over these things. We know that the devil will first come, and the devil will first seduce you with these things. The devil would put pornography or temptation in your face. And he will do that frequently. It's like persistently give this slowly will feed you with this poison.
0: Mm.
1: And the moment you fall into this thing, he will accuse you forever. Every hour he will accuse you. So many times we see that people think they cannot achieve the standards of the Bible. The standards are too high, and I'm not good enough. I cannot be as good as my pastor. I cannot be without sin. So once you come to that point and that's sort of losing hope, losing faith, then you are at a very dangerous crossroads.
0: Mm.
1: So when you lose hope and you lose faith, and the devil is not going to bother you much more because he knows he's got you.
2: Yeah.
1: But as we speak today, as in the program today, we want to invite you to think whether it's we're talking about you, or whether you're still standing, whether you're still knowing that you've got hope and knowing that you've got a future with the fact that Jesus died for you. So the devil will really do his best to kill the seed of faith, because faith is the important thing that will give us hope. If we look at the prodigal son, he could have easily died in a foreign land amongst the pigs. So we have to recognize that when we fall, then when we are like the prodigal son, when we fall into temptations, we must actively seek that this does not destroy our faith.
0: Mm.
1: It's a very fancy balancing trick that we have to do to understand that the fact that God is not allowing sin, and sin is bad for us, but when we do sin, that we do not fall away from God, but that we fall into God's arms. So the Bible clarifies to us that the devil has come to steal and to kill and to destroy. If we look at the intention of these marches and things, it's really violent. And the devil is violent. The devil is not coming to be nice with us. He's coming to steal, kill, and to destroy. So when we do fall and we come to a point, and again I'm practically speaking to the fathers, because I'm also a man, also a husband, also a father. And so many times we fall and we hide it, and we try to pretend that we are somebody we're not really. We're trying to show to the world, like the Pharisees, showing that we are dressed in white and that we are now, you know, we are winning. But in the back of your mind, while nobody's looking, we're not really achieving what we would like to do and to be. So I really sincerely believe that we will not win this battle as long as we do not acknowledge our inabilities. If I think that I'm going to conquer the devil, if I think by my own strength I'm going to conquer temptation, as long as that is my point of departure, I will always fall, and I would fall again, and I would fall again, and I would fall again. So the Christian religion is the only religion who starts off by saying that we're not good enough to make it. The Christian religion is the only religion that says that recognize, acknowledge, you need a savior. Jesus said that when the woman with Samaria was, he was speaking to her, and he said that he can give living water. Only Jesus can give living water. So it's not by our own achievement, not by our own little methods and our own goodness, our own strength and exercises. It is by the grace of God. Jesus said in John 14:6, and to me this is a pivotal verse in the Bible, where Jesus said, "I am the way, the truth, and the life." He says, "No man come to the Father but by me." Jesus is the way, the truth, and the life. So we don't just use Jesus as a ticket to eternal life. That's a bonus that we if we receive eternal life. So His Spirit in us must become our life, our motive, our perspective. Holy Spirit must really be the new character, the new personality that we achieving.
0: Mm.
1: So when we are standing under the leadership of the Holy Spirit, we become more like what Jesus has showed us, the example. Once Holy Spirit becomes practically reality in my life, when I read the Bible becomes alive. The Word of God is a pleasure to read the Bible. If you're not at the right point with God, the compulsion or the ritual of reading Bible doesn't really benefit you. But once you come to the point where you can acknowledge the fact that you need a Savior and you appreciate what the actual meaning is of receiving this grief, this gift, this treasure of eternal life, the good news of God, and the Word of God becomes alive, then when you pick up the Bible, God will speak to you. The questions that you have in your mind, God will answer you through the Bible. So when you are at this right point with God, prayer also is not a ritual. Prayer is also not a compulsion or a tick off on the list or a compliance requirement. But prayer is an active, real relationship that we have. If you are in love with your wife or your husband, then flowing conversation is easy. But if you are forced to speak to somebody, some of your colleagues, that you are forced in a situation that you have to speak to these people, it becomes a work, it becomes a job, a task. It's not, it does not run fluently. It's not nice doing that.
0: Mm.
1: But if God is really inside you, and you can speak to Holy Spirit, you can speak to God, your whole life will turn around. And the result of this is that your life will produce the fruit of love. When you see people propagating hate and violence and things like that, you must really know these people are evil. But when you are filled with Holy Spirit, if Holy Spirit of God is inside you, the fruit will come out, will be love. So those who are familiar with the core of the Bible, 1 Corinthians 14:33 says, God is not the author of confusion.
0: That's right.
1: But of peace. So God is the one who wants to give us peace. God is the one who's speaking to us today to say to us, come to me, I will give you rest. He's talking about the word shalom. It's an all-encompassing victory over the spoiler.
0: Mm.
1: To have the knowledge and the knowledge and the knowledge that I'm saved, that I'm covered by God.
0: Mm.
1: When we read the Bible, the Bible is specifically when you read Isaiah. In Isaiah, the fact that I like reading Isaiah is because this book was found in the Qumran, and it is original. Before anybody can say anything about any Bible being corrupted, Isaiah 43:25 says, I am He that blot out your transgressions for my sake. God is saying that God is removing my sins for His sake. He says, and will remember not your sins. So the promise that we have from God is not that He's going to hit you now because you sinned. He says that I am He that blot out your transgressions and your sins for my sake and will remember your sins no more. The next verse says, put me in remembrance. And then He says, let us plead together, declare you that you may be justified. So it is a combination of you receive the gift, but we have to work with God. We have to plead together with God. We have to work together with God to be able to have the victory so that we can be justified. We receive the gift, but the outflowing in terms of actually bringing to life the fruits that belongs to what God is requiring from us, we can only do when we plead together with God. to me, this is repenting. Whenever you find anything that you do or that you did do that you were not supposed to do, is to plead to God. To say, Lord, please let your mercy and your grace come over me. When we look at at Jesus, he came to heal and to save and to deliver. So he did not come to condemn the world. Jesus, the word of God, cannot be changed. So Jesus is the word, and this word is not the opinion of men. It's not the opinion of the church, but there's a co-responsibility with Jesus for us to conquer sin. Ephesians 2:8-9 is also maybe the one verse that's the most powerful for me in my own life, saying that by grace have you been saved through faith, and this not of yourselves, it's the gift of God, not of works, lest any man should boast. James 1:1-4 says that count it all joy, my brethren, when you fall into manifold temptations. It's clear to me. The next verse says, knowing that the proving of your faith worth patience, and that let patience have its perfect work. So when we critically evaluate our own performance and we find our shortfalls and we define our shortfalls, this will make us grow. So despite our poor performance, God is faithful.
0: Yes.
1: When you read Titus 3, and the Bible is from so many different sides. Sorry. So many different sides, the Bible is saying the same thing. Titus 3, verse 3-5 says, for we also once were foolish, disobedient, deceived, serving diverse lusts and pleasures, living in malice and envy, hateful, hating one another. But when the kindness of God our Savior and his love man towards man appeared, not by the works done in righteousness, which we did ourselves, but according to his mercy, he saved us through the washing and the regeneration and the renewing of the Holy Spirit. It really sums up the gospel to say to us, it is not how good you are, it's not how well you are performing. He's talking about the Savior and the renewing by the Holy Spirit. So the central theme of the Bible remains that first, that you have to be born again, salvation through Jesus Christ, is that's the first step. And since then, to our fathers and brothers who are falling into temptation, who are falling in so many different ways and being humiliated because we fail and we keep on failing, we can stand up knowing that the fact that Jesus Christ died on the cross can bring the change in my life. If I invite Holy Spirit, and to me the crux, that is the practical side of winning this battle, is to invite Holy Spirit to be your brains, to be your guide, to be your whatever drives you. It's like I said last Sunday also, that the same principle that when soldiers march in a group, they all march in perfect unity. And the same principle applies here. Galatians 5:25 says that we have to keep in step with the Spirit. Galatians 5:25 says, since we live by the Spirit, let us keep in step with the Spirit. Not just believing, but living in synchrony with the Holy Spirit. Like in the Greek, the military is talking about, we have to keep in step with the Holy Spirit. So practically, it's important for me that we understand the reality of Holy Spirit not being a Sunday happening and we sing and dance and we fall over in Holy Spirit and then we live the rest of our lives as we used to.
0: Yeah.
1: But really to be transformed, to be really to have the fruits of love, true fruits of love, not to impress other people, but true fruits of love that we can really have that 24/7. If we look at Jesus, when Jesus was small, the other day I realized that Jesus was 30 years, for the first 30 years, Jesus was like a normal carpenter's son. He was working in dad's shop. He was working hard. But the Bible says that when he was 12 years old, he stayed behind when they went for Jerusalem. Jesus stayed behind Jerusalem at the temple, and he was speaking to the religious people and the teachers, and he amazed them all with his understanding. So he was not just playing with little mud birds. He was conversing with the leaders in the church. And again, remember, Jesus was at this stage, Jesus was a normal son, a normal child. There was nothing supernatural about him, but he was having the victory over sin, over lust. And I'm quite sure that he had the same temptations as we had now. So he was keeping himself busy with scriptures. He was busy eating into the knowledge of God and enjoying that. He was being filled with the knowledge, and the fact that he was enthusiastically discussing with the religious leaders. For them, they couldn't understand his wisdom. So he did not give time for idle laying around and being tempted. So in the same way, when we talk about practical change, practical coming back to God as daddies, as fathers, we must really look at our time that we spend with God, that we spend quality time with God, that it's not just scrolling for hours and 5 minutes scanning on the Bible app. We really have to seek God and really have to spend time with God and change our priorities, that in terms of our time appreciation of God, that it shows, not to impress anybody, but for our own growth. So after this, when Jesus was baptized, he went into the wilderness for 40 days, and during this time he fasted, and he was continuously tempted by the devil for 40 days before he started his ministry. So if we look at this, that Jesus withheld himself, he was not involved, he did not play with the naughty boys, he did not he did not drink around the corner, he did not do these things. He kept himself from bad influence.
0: Yes.
1: When he was, after he was baptized, he fasted. And that is, we can fast. We can do that as well. We can, because when you fast, it means that you're denying your body the fleshly cravings. Your body is saying, I want coffee now. And if you can refrain from drinking coffee or whatever your body is demanding, then it's a form of fasting. So what I'm saying is that there's a responsibility. We have to co-work with God for our salvation. So it's not when Jesus, at this stage, when Jesus was, devil tempted Jesus, Jesus did not magically quote scriptures and like zap, the devil ran away. But because in his character, the Bible was alive, the scripture was alive, he knew what he was saying. So the living word came out of his mouth, not repetition of letters written by somebody else. So having a personal relationship with God, being really totally taken over by Holy Spirit, acknowledging every morning when you wake up, really getting God to take over your life and your decisions. God becomes real in your life. And as God becomes real in your life, when you do quote scriptures, then you might find that you starting to have authority in terms of what you're saying. Not because of your achievement, but because of your relationship. Then from out of this relationship comes the authority and the power that God has given us so that we can rule and reign. So it is the knowledge of this living concept that I would like to convey today, that it is not a religious compliance to go to church and to impress the pastor and to give money to whoever and do those things. First of all, first priority is for me to acknowledge that I need a savior. Then I have to ask God to take me through the practical being born again session. And most people who are listening today,
0: yes,
1: has gone through the process. But just to recognize and realize that God is not sitting on the throne and waiting to zap you because you're sinning. God is love. If you look at the Ten Commandments, it's really a book that was written with love instructions. So when we look at the I'm going to give it over to Brother Hilton now because the time is running out so fast. But there's so many scriptures in Romans 8. So many scriptures saying that Romans 8 verse 1 says there's no condemnation for those who are in Christ Jesus, who walk not after the flesh but after the Spirit. We just have to practically find the concept and to to define the practical thing of walking, being led by the Holy Spirit. Galatians 5:16 says, "This I say, walk in the Spirit, and you shall not fulfill the lust of the flesh." So the Bible's got of so many different verses referring back to the same. It's like a lens zooming in. And this is the answer for us to have the victory to conquer death and the temptations is being led by the Holy Spirit. So we have to stay intimately aware of the presence of the Holy Spirit. So the Holy Spirit will guide you, he will lead you by the hand. When you know there's a certain situation which is going to trigger your temptation, you must flee from that situation before the time. Then we have to intentionally produce the fruit of Holy Spirit. We have to like the principle of love and joy and peace. These are fruits that God wants us to have. And if you talk to somebody else, if you talk to a non-Christian, and you bring the word to them, and you bring a condemning God, then you're not you're not attractive. And I'm not talking about the marketing sessions of the mega churches where, you know, the goodness of men is now propagated. The basic thing is if you find somebody that you a neighbor or somebody who you feel is really loving you, is really caring for you, not for any financial reasons or whatever reasons, having patience, kindness, all the fruits of the Holy Spirit. If you find somebody like that, that person is going to draw you. And the moment you can be that person who really understand being born again, being spiritful, being changed, being focused, asking Holy Spirit to take you every day and to lead you every day into a life of representing the true God, because that is the challenge for us, to not be focusing on our failures, but to acknowledge the failures and acknowledge our weakness, but from that point go on to be able to live out love, joy, peace, patience, all the fruits that the world is looking for, because the world is looking for answers. And I think the bottom line is just to recognize that the fact that God is a good God.
0: Amen.
1: Brother Hilton, I'm going to give over to you.
0: Thank you, Brother Nico. Just to add on your topic, on the topic, ek gaan lees uit die boek van Deuteronomium, hoofstuk 6. En dan lees ek twee versies, of miskien sommer net so. Ja, laat ek lees vanaf versie 4. Ek lees nou hier in die Engelse Bybel, the New Spirit-filled Life Bible, verse 4. Ye, O Israel, the Lord our God is the Lord, and God the Lord is one. Verse 5. You shall love the Lord your God with all your heart, with all your soul, and with all your strength.
1: Amen.
0: Verse 6, and these words which I command you today shall be in your heart. Last verse, verse 7, you shall teach them diligently to your children, and shall talk of them when you sit in your house, when you walk by the way, when you lie down, and when you rise up.
1: Mm-hmm.
0: Baie pragtige gedeelte. 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OK? So God is geïnteresseerd in families. Die mees die aanslag, die demoniese aanslag in ons hedendaagse lewe

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0: Boodskappe, baie sterkte, Connie Fischer, my vriend. 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

0: Hi Roger, would you please play Wasted Days and Wasted Nights by Gene Rockwell on your localist liquor slot, if it's possible? Please, great. Thank you. Bye bye.
1: Wasted days and wasted
2: Thanks, Mrs.
1: nights.
2: Stevens. 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

0: Hi, Tommy.
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1: Yes, when a girl. 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
7: Baie dankie vir die mooie woorde van luisteraars. 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Do you know this one?

0: Attention employers. The Compensation Fund reminds you that submissions for the 2025 Return of Earnings are open until the 30th of June 2026. Submit online on www.labour.gov.za, then Online Services, then ROE Online, then Employer Registration and ROE Submission. Late submissions will incur a 10% penalty and interest will be charged on overdue accounts after 30 days. Remember, employers must report any changes to business details within 7 days. All current letters of good standing are valid until the 31st of May 2026. For assistance, call 0800 321 322 or 0860 105 350. 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
2: Roger, geseënde Vadersdag aan my drie broers, Dennis Koeries, Johnny en Richard, baie lief vir julle en stywe trekkies van Suzette Alipad van Blanco natuurlik. 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

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Baie goeie waardes, moet ek sê.

0: In the name of the Father, and of the Son, and of the Holy Spirit.
1: Amen.
0: The angel of the Lord declared unto Mary,
1: and she conceived by the power of the Holy Spirit.
0: Hail Mary, full of grace, the Lord is with thee. Blessed art thou amongst women, and blessed is the fruit of thy womb, Jesus.
1: Holy Mary, Mother of God, pray for us sinners, now and at the hour of our death. Amen.
0: Behold the handmaid of the Lord.
1: Be it done unto me according to your word.
0: Hail Mary, full of grace, the Lord is with thee. Blessed art thou among women, and blessed is the fruit of thy womb, Jesus.
1: Holy Mary, Mother of God, pray for us sinners, now and at the hour of our death. Amen.
0: And the Word was made flesh,
1: and dwelt among us.
0: Hail Mary, full of grace, the Lord is with thee. Blessed art thou among women, and blessed is the fruit of thy womb, Jesus.
1: Holy Mary, Mother of God, pray for us sinners, now and at the hour of our death. Amen.
0: Pray for us, O Holy Mother of God,
1: that we may be made worthy of the promises of Christ.
0: Let us pray. Pour forth, we beseech you, O Lord, your grace into our hearts, that we, to whom the incarnation of Christ your Son was made known by the message of an angel, may by his passion and cross be brought to the glory of his resurrection, through the same Christ our Lord.
1: Amen. Amen.
0: In the name of the Father, and of the Son, and of the Holy Spirit.
1: Amen. Amen. Good evening, listeners, and welcome to Catholic Hour. I am Alwyn. JP and myself will be your host tonight on Catholic Hour. Welcome and thank you for joining us.
0: Goeienaand, luisteraar. 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

0: 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U luister na Catholic Hour op Eden FM. 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
1: I am Father Refilwe Letswisa from the Catholic Diocese of Oudtshoorn. Currently, I'm working in Worcester, serving Christ the King, Robertson, Bonnievale. I was recently ordained on Monday, the 15th of June, by His Excellency Bishop Andrew Noel Rucastle at St. Saviour's Cathedral. I also happen to be a choir chaplain for the choirs. I was recently appointed by our bishop. What I'm bringing to the diocese, I am bringing to the diocese a spirit of a servant, which means that I am going to serve the people of the diocese with the most utmost respect, that I will dedicate myself into serving them without choosing. I am grateful to the bishop for ordaining me, for allowing me to serve in the diocese, and for the people of the diocese for welcoming me and for their spirit of unity. Originally, I'm from the diocese of Alwan North in a small town called Sterkspruit, deep down in the villages of Eastern Cape. I just want to say, let us strive for unity. Let us strive for one purpose, which means is the salvation of souls, leading people to God. So I am grateful to be part of the clergy of the Diocese of Oudtshoorn. I am Father.
2: Thank you, Father. Today we are privileged to welcome our guest, the newly ordained Father Refilwe. We extend a warm welcome to our guests joining us this evening on Catholic Hour. Before we begin our discussion, let us look at what or who is a Catholic priest. So, a Catholic priest is an ordained minister of the Catholic Church who serves as a spiritual leader and shepherd of God's people. Through the sacraments of holy orders, he is configured to Christ and entrusted with serving the faithful through prayer, preaching, and the administration of the sacraments. A priest is also one who celebrates the Holy Eucharist, or as we know it, the Holy Mass, and as mentioned, administer the sacrament of reconciliation, which we also know as confession. He also baptizes, does marriages, and anoints the sick, and provides pastoral care to God's people. Welcome, Father, and thank you for joining us tonight on Catholic Hour.
3: Thank you very much, Alwin, and thank you very much, JP.
0: Pleasure, Father. Father, as we have just heard in your introduction, you are a newly ordained priest, having been ordained by His Excellency Bishop Noel Rucastle on Monday, 15th of June, 2026. Could you kindly explain to our listeners what is the ordination of the Catholic priest, what takes place during a priestly ordination, and how does a priestly ordination differ from a deacon ordination in the Catholic Church?
1: Okay, first of all, what we can talk about is that the priesthood itself is a sacrament. It is where a man is made a priest in the Catholic Church. And of course, it's one of the three levels of holy orders, which is diaconate, priest, and bishop. So once a priest is ordained, he can celebrate Holy Mass, hear confession, anoint the sick, and do all other sacraments except ordaining others, which is only reserved for a priest, for a bishop. So all in all, we can say that a priest is a man who is set apart to celebrate the sacraments. So what takes place at ordination? So what actually happens at the ordination, of course, is the Holy Mass. But within that celebration of solemn Mass, we have the election of the candidate, or the call of the candidate, where the candidate is presented to the bishop. The name of the candidate is read out, and the bishop will ask if the candidate, if it will ask everyone if the candidate is worthy. Then after that, there will be homily. Then the promise now of the elect and return of saints, where candidate promises obedience to the bishop and his successors. And everyone kneels while the candidate lies flat on the ground, which means the total surrender to God while the litany is being sung. Then there will be laying of hands and prayer of consecration. Then the anointing and investiture with symbols of anointing of hands with a sacred chrism. Presentation of the pattern and chalice, vesting with stole and chasuble, and followed by the fraternal kiss. First Mass as a concelebrant. Then the meaning behind all this, it means that Jesus chose the 12 apostles, prayed on them the Spirit, Holy Spirit on them, and told them, do this in memory of me. So ordination is the church continuation of that unbroken line from the apostles. So priests, they continue what Christ left for the apostles.
2: Thank you, Father. So we also mentioned just now what is a priest, but could you please also just explain and tell us what are the core responsibilities of a Catholic priest?
1: The core responsibilities of a priest. Okay, the core responsibilities of priest is, as I've mentioned, to administer the sacraments, guiding the spiritual lives of the faithful from baptism through all stages of life, including the anointing of the sick, to teach and preach, which means proclaiming the gospel, preaching homilies, providing catechesis, and offering pastoral guidance and counseling. And lastly,
3: pastoral leadership and administration, caring for parish communities, coordinating ministries, and overseeing charitable and pastoral outreach of parishes.
0: Thank you, Father. Father, there are different kinds of Catholic priests. We often hear of the diocesan priest and religious priest. Could you explain the difference between these two vocations and then tell us which type of priest you are?
3: Okay, as you have mentioned that there are two types of priests, Catholic priests, and myself, I am a diocesan priest, which means that I belong to the diocese of Oulu-Thoron, which means my incarnation is for the diocese of Oulu-Thoron, which means to serve, to work in this diocese. So there are two types of Catholic priests. First one is a diocesan priest, which means this priest who serve within a specific diocese under the authority of the bishop. The ordinary serves in parishes and make promises of celibacy and obedience, as I did just on the 15th of June, that I promise obedience to bishop and his successors. Then we have religious priests. Those are the priests who belong to a religious order or congregation, such as the Jesuits, Franciscans, Dominicans, Oblates, or Salesians. They live according to a certain charism of their community and profess the vows of poverty, chastity, and obedience.
2: Thank you, Father. Could Father also teach us or tell us more about formation and training of a man when he undergoes or wants to become an ordained Catholic priest?
3: Okay. To become a Catholic priest, remember, you have to apply to your bishop, then you get to be accepted by the bishop, then the bishop will send you to minor seminary or what we call a preparatory seminary. Here in South Africa is in Cape Town, St. Francis Xavier. Then after a year in St. Francis Xavier, your bishop will decide maybe to send you to St. John Vianney Regional Seminary, which is in Pretoria, where you get to study philosophy and theology. 3 years of philosophy and 4 years of theology. So we have to be baptized and a practicing Catholic. A male who is called by God to this vocation and accepted by the church. So the formation process usually takes, as I've said, several years, and it includes human formation, spiritual formation, intellectual formation, which I've said, philosophy and theology, and pastoral formation. It means during seminar formation, candidates are prepared through prayer, study, community life, and pastoral ministry to serve Christ and His church faithfully.
2: Thank you very much, Father, for explaining and giving us that in detail. We will now take a break and listen to our following hymn.
0: Our next hymn is a hymn that was sung by the St. Mary's Roman Catholic Choir. Please join us as we listen to our next beautiful hymn.

0: Welcome back. If you've just joined us, you're listening to Catholic Hour on Eden FM. Myself, Alwyn, and JP are speaking to Father Refilwe, the newly ordained priest. Before our hymn, we were speaking with the newly ordained Father Refilwe about his journey of formation and training for the priesthood. He has mentioned to us that the formation process usually takes several years and includes human formation, spiritual formation, intellectual formation, which he said includes philosophy and theology, as well as pastoral formation. Let us now listen to Father Refilwe as he shares more about vocations and God's call to serve in the Catholic Church.
1: Vocations or calling is something that is broad, because we are called to serve in various capacities. We can serve as married people, we can serve as religious, we can serve as single people. So we are called to serve in various ways. And a vocation is something that grows within a heart. So it's something that you have to discern about. You have to listen to God and respond then to vocations. That the journey can be long, depending on your calling, but also the journey can be short. But at the end of the day, it's about responding to the call of God and listening to your heart. So people can encourage you to be a priest, to be a nun, you know, to get married, but at the end of the day, it's your own personal conviction. So we invite young people to attend the workshop, which will be in Desastop, and it will be conducted by Brother Lethen and Brother Keithen. Further details will be communicated on the diocesan website page.
0: Thank you, Father. So you mentioned now about discerning and responding to God's call when wanting to follow in your own vocation. And also, if a young person is wanting to become a priest or religious, could you explain a bit more about that for us, please?
2: Oh, thank you very much, Alwyn. First of all, the word vocation, which means a call from God. This word comes from Latin word, which means vocare, to call. As I have alluded, that there are four main vocations, you know, priesthood, religious life, marriage, single life, but maybe I'll focus on priesthood, which means God calls men to be ordained and serve as priest. Then a priest teaches, celebrates mass, sacraments, and shepherds a parish. And celibacy is part of it in the Latin Rite, as we have just said earlier on. So one may ask, how do you know your vocation? So there is no lightning bolt from heaven usually. Discernment is three things, yes. First one is prayer. That means to ask God directly, to spend time in silence and Eucharistic adoration. Then the second one is desire and gifts, which means what makes your heart burn? What gifts, talents do you have that could serve the church? The then the third one is to take a counsel from a priest, talk to a priest, a spiritual director, or a vocations director, so that they can help you to test if God's call or just your own idea. So here is a quick truth about priestly vocations. God still calls men today. The lack of priests isn't God not calling. It's often men not hearing or not saying yes. Pope Benedict says, there are no vocations where there is no prayer. So overall, in order to know your vocation, in order to understand your vocation, in order to hear that God's call, you need prayer and discernment.
0: Thank you so much, Father. That is actually quite nice to know. And I hope all the young people, as we are in the month of June, it being Youth Month, that the young people are listening, and not just listening to us on the radio, but listening to God's call. As you said, vocations is a calling. So you also mentioned a workshop on vocations. Could you kindly tell us a bit more about the workshop, and how, if a young person may be listening tonight, is discerning the calling or God's calling, either to religious life or to priesthood, how can they join the workshop?
2: As I said earlier on, that the details about the workshop will be shared, I think, on the website of the diocese.
0: Yes, okay.
2: We are going to have a youth camp in July, and Brother Litten and Brother Keaton, they will present something about vocations. And of course, those who feel that they are called, our vocations director for the diocese is Father Leon Moonstadt. They can try to get his email address, then they can write to him. But overall, the diocese prays for those who wish to discern. The door is open, but first, what is important is to listen to God. What is God saying to you?
0: Thank you very much, Father Filwe. And at this moment, we would like to say thank you, Father, for taking time out of your busy schedule to be with us on Catholic Hour. We know at this point, being a new priest and trying to settle in, things might be a bit busy. As you begin the sacred journey of priesthood, may your ordination be blessed with wisdom, courage, and strength to faithfully fulfill God's calling each day. May the Holy Spirit also guide you in the ministry, enrich your service to God's people, and deepen your love for Christ and His Church. Once again, congratulations.
2: Thank you very much. And may also God continue to bless you, to be with you as you continue serving Him, you know, by answering His call, by serving Him through this wonderful show that you always present on Sundays. So thank you very much for having me.
0: Thank you so much, Father. And then once again, congratulations on this blessed and sacred step. Please know and that you remain in our prayers as a newly ordained priest. May your ministry bear abundant fruit and continue to inspire faith, hope, and love in all whose lives you touch. Thank you very much, Father Ifilwe.
3: Thank you very much, Father.
2: but by thank you.
3: And can we ask?
2: Pleasure. I'm always at your service. Thank you.
3: Thank you, Father. Can we ask you for a blessing, please?
2: Okay. We ask God to bless you, to protect you, to enlighten all your endeavors. And really, may God continue to strengthen you, that everything that you do may be for His own glory. So may His blessing come down upon you and remain with you, Father, Son, and the Holy Spirit. Amen.
0: Amen. Amen. Thank you very much, Father. Thank you.
3: Thank you very much, Father. And on that note, let us listen to our next hymn, You Are Mine.

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May the Lord richly bless you. 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

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One word from God can change your life. One word from God can locate you to your blessing. One word from God, Nkosi yami, can usher you from one level to another level. 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

0: 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While other soaps work on the surface, Protex is breakthrough technology absorbs into your skin to give you 24-hour germ protection. 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
1: 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To be a father, it's a calling.
0: It's a calling, yes.
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0: Yes.
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0: 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Who are you going to take when I release you as a nation? 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
1: Yes.
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1: Exactly.
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1: Yes.
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1: Yes, bishop.
0: Sisustaine, simaintaine ngosema the spirit of fatherhood.
1: The world can make you a man.
0: Yes.
1: But God can call you as a father.
0: As a father. As a father.
1: The world can make you a man. Singakuthatha sikuyise ehlathini.
0: Nkosi yami.
1: 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But only God can call you as a father. Because it's a calling.
0: Waphakame sithi noko as a father.
1: As a father.
0: Because I've been made as a father.
1: Yes.
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1: 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Ithi, fathers, do not provoke your children to anger by the way you treat them. It rather bring them up with the discipline and instructions that comes from the Lord. 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
0: Ethi nani boyise musane ukubacaphukisa abantwana benu. 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

0: Father.
1: Of the Father, yes.
0: That is the rule of the Father. Akumelanga Bishop Ogwa, Gumso Sikale, Gumso Yeah, number two, rules. Also, let me say, Bishop, let me talk about the Godly Father.
1: Yes.
0: Number two, rules. It's a... a loving husband.
1: Husband.
0: Do you know that I'm open to you? When you...
1: Oh, jeez.
0: Ithi iBhayibhile, lowo umfumene ufumene into entle and uyawufumana nezibusiso kuThixo.
1: Yes.

0: as rap.
1: Yes.
0: No,
1: husband.
0: Bishop, I know. Could a good husband as a face and then a divorce?
1: Yes.
0: But that divorce, I manga endleni yokubatu yokubangutana.
1: Yes.

0: Oh my Jesus. Amen. Oh Jesus.
1: I will stand.
0: Oh my Jesus.
1: My bishop.
0: Yes.
1: Number three. A father must be an encourager.
0: Oh Jesus.
1: That is the role of the father. Bishop, since it's a mistake, you could you call for umtanako because one soccer player and you expect ukukupa a soccer player.
0: Soccer player.
1: You expect ukukupa a man of God.
0: Man of God, yes.
1: No, it doesn't work like that.

0: Nazi mntanakho. 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The man of God. You can't take umntanakho endakwakho umhlabele umfoko kuba
1: Jesus.
0: Kodwa kakwazi. Because of Israel.
1: What, yes?
0: You can't be a bishop. Can't be a child. What you doing?
1: Yes.
0: It is the Akele.
1: Oh my Jesus.
0: It is the rule of the Father. We are the Father. Could you still come? Who could you come?
1: Oh Jesus.
0: Well, Titatam Diabulela go book her back when Pilunium. Hallelujah.
1: Amen.
0: Must be.
1: Yes.
0: The Father. It's very bad. My bishop. Ukuthi umntanakho athi mhla ndikhula ndifuna ufana notata Marema umntanakho.
1: Yes. Yes. 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
0: Bakujongile. 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
0: uthi andifuni nex enye ubutyebi.
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0: 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My prayer apha kuni, I don't want to be like Ezra. 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
1: Oh man, do saya.
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1: Have it.
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1: Oh, Jesus.
0: I will make a time. 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

0: You will make time for it. 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That's why ndingathanda ukuba if ever simele ukuba sihlangane and then awuzohlangana nam.
1: Oh,
0: and then umxelela ukuba hey my apostle, I'm sorry, azange ndaba nexesha, andiyithandi loo nto. 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
1: Oh Jesus.
0: Because everything that is important, you will make time for it.
1: Amen.
0: Now, if your family is important,
1: you will have
0: time for them.
1: Oh my Jesus.
0: Talk to them. Have a chat. 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Mntanam, this and this, this and this. And make time a bishop for abantwana bakho to question you.
1: Oh Jesus.
0: Father, why this angel? Why, do you remember when a bishop sikule kutwa masingadli amakanda? When ubuza, we are asked the reason.
1: Oh my Jesus.
0: What do I tell you? Even today.
1: Kopa bubetra nga ubuza.
0: Ubetra nga ubuza. 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We understand. But when sikulile, sibona izizathu zokuthi why besinqandwa ukuthi makungadliwa ezi zinto. Now you have to because kabaza ku mental iyoba yenye into ezawuba nzima apha kuwe ungasoze ukwazi uyimela. Number 7, Godly Father must be a provider.
1: Oh Jesus.
0: There are so many fathers. Amakhosikazi wabo abazi noba bapeya malini. Abantwana babo akazi ukuba utata iphangela so phangelela malini.
1: Oh Jesus.
0: Isipathi xa sikhutshwa kujikelwa efuneka ajikele ngapha ayikhuphele phaa. 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
1: Oh my Jesus.
0: As father, tatam, kumntu oplana a future with ifemeli yakhe.
1: Yes.
0: Athi nkosikazi, bantwana bam, this month nantsi and ibhajethi yethu nantsi. This one imele ye kwi savings.
1: Yes.
0: It's how we operate. He must provide utata.
1: Oh Jesus.
0: Akamelanga ukuthi ndongutata ube namali. But
1: oh my
0: God. So

0: Abba provide.
1: Yes.
0: Simply. I have seen to a second apart, only the local shortage you call up, and we end up apparently. The godly man
1: must provide.
0: He must provide.
1: Oh, Jesus.
0: He must provide. That we are born of Pangel, the more Pangela, up. Uma Marco, Kayafuni Mali, Akana Funaku, Unga Pangel, Macafone Lemna. The phone a luma, ma'am. The Kalaluma, ma'am, and it will I also go to the Nunkoskas. Kaufuni Mali soon phonel. Phone a Nunkoskas wam. Koba what? And the phone of Kobene Mali is a beer.
1: Yes.
0: If I put my girl corner as in Yam,
1: yes.
0: Transparency, my bishop. Transparency. You are into a bigger family, gets Magalis, and it brings a dignity. Good attendly.
1: Oh, my Jesus.
0: Because Utata, we are provider. We provide. Hallelujah. Now, man, tete logo go kebela because asna clash. A father, he is a protector.
1: Amen.
0: Auna uba uti ungu tata. 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
1: Yes.
0: Uhambe uyolala komnye umzi ubusuku bonke. 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
6: 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It's been 20 minutes and you're late, so I'm just going to hang out here where we said we'd meet. All right, bye. 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Hey, it's me. Is this where we said we'd meet? Because I don't know where you're at. I'm in the little area with the benches. All right, I'm emailing you a photo of me, and this is me, fairly angry. Hey, it's me. I don't know where you're at or what you're doing, but I've certainly got places to go after this, so hopefully you can be here. Now I'm going to send you a picture of me mad, flat out mad. Actually, I just took a picture of a girl that walked by. Never mind.

0: waiting on a woman?
1: And I nodded yes, and how about you, he said.
0: Son, since 1952,